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1: Prime Minister Sir Keir Starmer is fighting to keep his job after a string of ministerial resignations. Dozens of MPs are also urging him to stand down, but more than 100 are calling for him to stay. The PM is to meet with potential leadership rival Wes Streeting ahead of the King's speech, but Deputy PM David Lammy says talk of a contest is an unwelcome distraction.
2: We must put country before party. The only person that benefits from the Labour Party navel-gazing in this way is Nigel Farage.
1: A man's been shot dead by police after a standoff in Bedford. Police negotiators tried to engage with a man who barricaded himself inside a property, but he presented a weapon and armed officers fired. 10 more cruise passengers are to be flown to the UK for hantavirus monitoring. The group from St Helena and Ascension Island are being brought to the UK to complete their self-isolation. And Eurovision semi-finals are underway in Vienna. That's the latest from Radio News Hub. I'm David Hall.
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1: A mix of sunshine and showers throughout the morning across the UK. Some showers will be heavy with hail and thunder. There'll be brisk and chilly northwesterly winds, a high of 14 degrees Celsius.

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1: Hello, this is Chris Brooks, and last weekend on the UK Hot 40 Countdown, it went like this. At 3, Olivia Rodrigo and Drop Dead. Alex Warren at number 2 with Fever Dream. And the highest new entry, straight in at number 1 for Madonna and Sabrina Carpenter. Can they make it 2 weeks? Join me to find out Sunday afternoon at 4.
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1: The Prime Minister is to meet Wes Streeting in Downing Street to discuss the current turbulence in government. A number of the Health Secretary's supporters have quit, which has further destabilised Sir Keir Starmer's premiership. Tom Cagill, senior lecturer at Nottingham Trent University, says it's clear Sir Keir will eventually need to go.
2: What they're trying to do currently is to try and to dislodge him through kind of pressure. Reflecting on it in a couple of days, I imagine they will get their wish in terms of a timetabled departure at some point over the course of the summer, if not the autumn.
1: The financial markets have taken a hit as the political turmoil continues. The FTSE 100 closed 4 points lower and the pound also fell against the dollar. The UK is to open its doors to more people for hantavirus monitoring. 10 more cruise passengers from St Helena and Ascension Island who were on the MV Hondius are being brought to the UK to complete their self-isolation. And Zoe Ball's confirmed she will not be one of the new presenters of Strictly Come Dancing. That's the latest from Radio News Hub. I'm David Hall.
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1: A mix of sunshine and showers throughout the morning across the UK. 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
1: Prime Minister Sir Keir Starmer is fighting to keep his job after a string of ministerial resignations. Dozens of MPs are also urging him to stand down, but more than 100 are calling for him to stay. The PM is to meet with potential leadership rival Wes Streeting ahead of the King's speech, but Deputy PM David Lammy says talk of a contest is an unwelcome distraction.
2: We must put country before party. The only person that benefits from the Labour Party navel-gazing in this way is Nigel Farage.
1: A man's been shot dead by police after a standoff in Bedford. Police negotiators tried to engage with a man who'd barricaded himself inside a property, but he presented a weapon and armed officers fired. 10 more cruise passengers are to be flown to the UK for hantavirus monitoring. The group from St Helena and Ascension Island are being brought to the UK to complete their self-isolation. And Eurovision semi-finals are underway in Vienna. That's the latest from Radio News Hub. I'm David Hall.
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1: A mix of sunshine and showers throughout the morning across the UK. Some showers will be heavy with hail and thunder. There'll be brisk and chilly northwesterly winds, a high of 14 degrees Celsius.

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1: 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And here's Nikki, driving off for a morning coffee. 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And for horse riders, like Joe on Daisy here, slow down to under 10 miles per hour and allow at least 2 metres. 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
1: The Prime Minister is to meet Wes Streeting in Downing Street to discuss the current turbulence in government. A number of the Health Secretary's supporters have quit, which has further destabilised Sir Keir Starmer's premiership. Tom Cagle, senior lecturer at Nottingham Trent University, says it's clear Sir Keir will eventually need to go.
2: What they're trying to do currently is to try and to dislodge him through kind of pressure. Reflecting on it in a couple of days, I imagine they will get their wish in terms of a timetabled departure at some point over the course of the summer, if not the autumn.
1: The financial markets have taken a hit as the political turmoil continues. The FTSE 100 closed 4 points lower, and the pound also fell against the dollar. The UK is to open its doors to more people for hantavirus monitoring. 10 more cruise passengers from St Helena and Ascension Island who were on the MV Hondius are being brought to the UK to complete their self-isolation. And Zoe Ball's confirmed she will not be one of the new presenters of Strictly Come Dancing. That's the latest from Radio News Hub. I'm David.
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1: A mix of sunshine and showers throughout the morning across the UK. Some showers will be heavy with hail and thunder. There'll be brisk and chilly northwesterly winds, a high of 14 degrees Celsius.

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1: Prime Minister Sir Keir Starmer is fighting to keep his job after a string of ministerial resignations. Dozens of MPs are also urging him to stand down, but more than 100 are calling for him to stay. The PM is to meet with potential leadership rival Wes Streeting ahead of the King's speech, but Deputy PM David Lammy says talk of a contest is an unwelcome distraction.
2: We must put country before party. The only person that benefits from the Labour Party navel-gazing in this way is Nigel Farage.
1: A man's been shot dead by police after a standoff in Bedford. Police negotiators tried to engage with a man who barricaded himself inside a property, but he presented a weapon and armed officers fired. 10 more cruise passengers are to be flown to the UK for hantavirus monitoring. The group from St Helena and Ascension Island are being brought to the UK to complete their self-isolation. And Eurovision semi-finals are underway in Vienna. That's the latest from Radio News Hub. I'm David Hall.
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1: A mix of sunshine and showers throughout the morning across the UK. Some showers will be heavy with hail and thunder. There'll be brisk and chilly northwesterly winds, a high of 14 degrees Celsius.

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1: The Prime Minister's
0: Radio.
1: The Prime Minister is to meet with Health Secretary Wes Streeting later to discuss the current political turmoil. Mr. Streeting's made no secret of his leadership ambitions, and a number of his supporters have resigned. The PM is under pressure to go, but Deputy PM David Lammy insists no one else has thrown their hat into the ring.
2: Nobody has come forward to put themselves in the processes that exist in the party. No one seems to have the names to stand up against Keir Starmer. And for those who are suggesting that he should stand down, they should say which candidate would be better.
1: Well, despite all the turmoil in Number 10, the King's Speech

0: will take place later today, with the government aiming to restore hope. 10 Britons from South Atlantic Islands linked to the cruise ship hit by Hanta virus are to return to the UK in case they get sick. The group left the ship in St Helena. And in tennis, Andy Murray's returned to the court to coach fellow Briton Jack Draper during the grass court season. From Radio News Hub, I'm Frankie Hessein.
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0: A mixture of sunshine and showers, sometimes heavy in places with a risk of hail and thunder, especially in the east. Some longer spells of rain in the north as well, with a high of 15 degrees Celsius.

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1: The Prime Minister is to meet with Wes Streeting this morning, a key rival, as questions over Keir Starmer's leadership intensify. Jovan Owusu-Naipaul is a political commentator and former Labour candidate. He says Sir Keir needs to be careful.
2: There's an opportunity to really address the cost of living crisis, to ensure that young people have a future, that the country can be more prosperous and productive and wealthier. That is the prize, but there are people like Farage who could scupper that by the next election.
1: Meanwhile, it's the state opening of Parliament today, where the King's Speech will mark the government's priorities for the next parliamentary session. Elsewhere, nearly two-thirds of people say they'd back a smoke-free pub garden. That's according to a new survey by Charity Action on Smoking and Health, who added is the next step to support a smoke-free generation. And the Princess of Wales is to receive the Italian city of Reggio Emilia's highest honour for her work promoting early years development, as she makes her first major overseas royal visit since having cancer treatment. From Radio News Hub, I'm Frankie Hairsine.
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1: A mixture of sunshine and showers, sometimes heavy in places with a risk of hail and thunder, especially in the east. Some longer spells of rain in the north as well, with a high of 15 degrees Celsius.
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It sure is, and it's Vincent Lacey here on Happy Hits Radio with The Breakfast Show. A very good morning to you, 7:06 on Wednesday the 13th of May. How are you? Hope you're keeping well hopefully it's a nice day where you are. If not, never fear, we've got some sunshine music to get you through your morning, and we've got the Kings of Leon, Gabrielle and Katy Perry, all coming up in the next 20 minutes alone. But first, here's a flashback right to the mid-90s, Cece Peniston.

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If you'd like to get in touch with the station, we'd love to hear from you. 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

0: 7:24 on Wednesday morning. Vincent Lacey with you on Happy Hits Radio. Hope you're enjoying the show. Cover Drive, The Archies and Major Lazer with DJ Snake and MO all coming up after the break.
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0: Tuesday, the 13th of May, on this day in music history, in 1974, 43 people were arrested and over 50 injured after kids started throwing bottles outside a Jackson 5 concert in Washington, D.C. In 2000, Sean Ryder's Volkswagen Corrado was found abandoned after being used as the getaway car for the robbery on a chipper in Manchester. The Happy Mondays singer was not involved, but the thieves stole £7,000 in cash, which is quite a lot of fish suppers. And in 2002, Dionne Warwick was arrested at Miami International Airport after officials found 11 joints in a lipstick case in the singer's hand luggage.
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2: The hit 90s snooker-themed game show Big Break is returning to TV. Comedian Paddy McGuinness and seven-time world snooker champion Stephen Hendry will be at the helm. The revived series will follow three contestants who will be paired up with professional snooker players in a bid to win a cash prize. And speaking of game shows, Richard Osman's agreed to front a new ITV game show called The Golden Elevators. The Pointless creator and author says he's thrilled and has never seen a quiz show quite like it. Rapper Stormzy is to co-produce a hard-hitting biopic of Arsenal and England football star Ian Wright. The 32-year-old will executive produce the film, which recounts Wright's journey from his childhood in South London through to playing football at the highest level. And Melanie C, Jessie J and Jade are among the newly announced artists who will receive an O2 Silver Clef Award this year. The trio are being honoured by Nordoff and Robbins, the UK's largest music therapy charity, at a ceremony in July. The charity helped deliver music therapy to hundreds of people across the UK.

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Happy Hits Radio, the station that brings you a wider mix of music than anybody else. And if you like music a little bit heavier than the stuff I play on The Breakfast Show, you need to check out Courtney Everett's Rock Show every weeknight from 7 p.m. She's got 2 hours of great wall-to-wall rock and roll. Shut up!

7:53 on Wednesday morning. Vincent Lacey here with the Happy Hits Radio Breakfast Show. Coming up after the news at 8, we've got Dua Lipa, Royal Otis and Little Mix with Stormzy. But we've got time to squeeze in a couple of tracks before the top of the hour, starting with this one from Japan.

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1: Questions over the Prime Minister's leadership are intensifying, with Wes Streeting due to meet Keir Starmer this morning ahead of the King's speech later on. The Health Secretary is seen as a key rival to Keir's premiership. Jovan Owusu-Naipaul is a political commentator and former Labour candidate. He says change could be necessary.
2: Anybody would know who leads a team. You're as good as your team, and if your team don't have the confidence in you, you have to step back and reflect and say, well, actually, am I doing something wrong here? And as the numbers continue to go up, I think there's some space for some self-reflection.
1: 10 Britons from South Atlantic Islands linked to the cruise ship hit by hantavirus are to return to the UK in case they get sick. The group are thought to have left the ship in St. Helena. Donald Trump is travelling to Beijing for a high-stakes summit with his Chinese counterpart Xi Jinping, where he says Iran will be on the agenda. And more than a quarter of those taking a daily pill version of weight loss drug Wegovy report losing over 10% of their body weight over just 4 months. From Radio News Hub, I'm Frankie Hairside.
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1: A mixture of sunshine and showers, sometimes heavy in places with a risk of hail and thunder, especially in the east. Some longer spells of rain in the north as well, with a high of 15 degrees Celsius.
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Dua Lipa, who's just launched a lawsuit against Samsung for $15 million over using an image of her on their TV boxes. Samsung could have used me instead. I mean, I would have sued them, but I probably would have only got $15. Welcome back. 8:06 on Wednesday morning. Vincent Lacey here with the Happy Hits Radio Breakfast Show. How are you? Hope you're keeping well. If you've just joined us, you're very welcome too. Hope you're having a good one. Little Mix and Stormzy and Bad Meets Evil coming up in the next 15 minutes. But first, here's Royal Otis.

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0: Lonnie Gordon with Happening All Over Again. Tell you what else is happening all over again. More great music from the likes of the Ronettes, Kylie Minogue and Benson Boone after Robbie Williams next.
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0: Wednesday, the 13th of May, on this day in 1981, Mehmet Ali Agca attempts to assassinate Pope John Paul II in St. Peter's Square in Rome. In 2008, the 1995 portrait Benefits Supervisor Sleeping by Lucian Freud sells at auction to Chelsea owner Roman Abramovich for £17.2 million, a record price for a work by a living artist. And in 2009, Pixar's Up becomes the first animated film to open the Cannes Film Festival.
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2: The hit 90s snooker-themed game show Big Break is returning to TV. Comedian Paddy McGuinness and seven-time world snooker champion Stephen Hendry will be at the helm. The revived series will follow three contestants who will be paired up with professional snooker players in a bid to win a cash prize. And speaking of game shows, Richard Osman's agreed to front a new ITV game show called The Golden Elevators. The Pointless creator and author says he's thrilled and has never seen a quiz show quite like it. Rapper Stormzy is to co-produce a hard-hitting biopic of Arsenal and England football star Ian Wright. The 32-year-old will executive produce the film, which recounts Wright's journey from his childhood in South London through to playing football at the highest level. And Melanie C, Jessie J and Jade are among the newly announced artists who will receive an O2 Silver Clef Award this year. The trio are being honoured by Nordoff and Robbins, the UK's largest music therapy charity, at a ceremony in July. The charity helped deliver music therapy to hundreds of people across the UK.

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8:54, that's the end of another Happy Hits Radio Breakfast Show. Vincent Lacey signing off. Thanks for letting me keep you company. I'm back again tomorrow morning from 7 a.m. Hope you can join me then too. Stand by for Mark Ely, he's up after the news. I'll see you tomorrow. Enjoy the rest of your Wednesday. Boom, boom, clap, boom, de-clap, de-clap. Try with me, here we go.

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1: The Prime Minister is meeting with West Streeting this morning, a key rival, as questions over Keir Starmer's leadership intensify. More than 90 Labour MPs are calling for him to step down. Jovan Owusu-Naipaul is a political commentator and former Labour candidate.
2: I just want to make sure that kind of debate and discussion is as broad as possible, so we can challenge the rise of the right wing, the rise of the populist left wing, and we can kind of unite behind a collective vision, and the country knows actually what is going on.
1: Well, despite all the turmoil in Number 10, the King's Speech will take place later today, with the government aiming to restore hope. 10 people thought to have left the hantavirus-hit cruise ship in the South Atlantic island St Helena are to come to the UK to isolate. Meanwhile, the 20 isolating at Arrow Park Hospital are preparing to go back home. And charity Ash say two-thirds of people are backing a ban on smoking in pub gardens, adding it's a step towards a smoke-free generation. From Radio News Hub, I'm Frankie Hairsine.
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1: A mixture of sunshine and showers, sometimes heavy in places with a risk of hail and thunder, especially in the east. Some longer spells of rain in the north as well, with a high of 15 degrees Celsius.
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4: Morning then, just gone 9 o'clock. It's Happy Hits Radio. Thank you, Vincent Lacey, for the breakfast show. He's back tomorrow morning from 7. Right now, you, me, 3 hours of epic music, and we kick it all off. Four songs connected by a chosen year. So if you're ready, let's do the Hall of Fame.
0: Mark Ely and the Happy Hits Hall of Fame.

quite possibly the best name for a band ever. Prefab Sprout on Happy Hits Radio, and we are doing the Happy Hits Radio Hall of Fame, trying to connect four songs with our chosen year this morning. So if you need a little clue or two to help you along the way, in politics and world affairs, Bill Clinton defeated George H.W. Bush in the US election. And in technology, this is a big one, especially in the modern day, the first text message was sent in December of this year. Well, we are going back, as you know. Four songs going to help you along the journey. If you think you've worked out our mystery year, it's 07507 211766 or studio at happyhits.co.uk. A great philosopher

rolling out some of the biggest songs of our chosen year this morning. We go back through the decades on the Happy Hits Radio Hall of Fame. Morning, Mark Ely sorting out the songs for you until 12 o'clock today with The Shaman and Ebenezer Good, Prefab Sprout and the King of Rock and Roll before that. Now, if you still need a few more clues to help you along the way, Hurricane Andrew devastated South Florida in August of this year. It was one of the costliest US hurricanes still on record. In popular culture then, Whitney Houston dominated the singles charts across the world with I Will Always Love You, and the big films in UK cinemas, Aladdin and Home Alone 2. Does that help?

My sister absolutely loves this track. Jimmy Nail and Ain't No Doubt on the Happy Hits Radio Hall of Fame. 9:15, Wednesday morning then. Have you guessed our mystery year? Text or tag the show. You can text to 07507 211 766. You're tagging Happy Hits Radio on your socials this morning, Instagram and Facebook. In a year that, big shock in the FIFA World Cup. The FIFA World Cup this year won by Denmark. Totally unexpected. It took the world by shock. The first ever text message sent in December of this year. And Whitney Houston, I Will Always Love You, top of the singles chart across the world. Aladdin, Home Alone 2 were the big films that you must see at the flicks if you were doing that in this particular year. Loads of clues. Three songs down. Jimmy Nail, The Shaman and the excellent Prefab Sprout. One more and it comes from Bizarre Inc.

truly some quite epic songs on the Happy Hits Radio Hall of Fame to get you through the midway point of the week. Wednesday, 13th of May, then, with Bizarre Inc. and Angie Brown on the vocals of I'm Gonna Get You Good. Jimmy Nails, Ain't No Doubt, is plain to see. Ebenezer Good from The Shaman and Prefab Sprout, King of Rock and Roll. What on earth could the year be? Any ideas? Did you get it? Lauren got the year correct in Stafford. Well done, you. You were first through. Mike's got the answer correct in Wyndham again. Second time in a couple of weeks that you're first through with one of the answers, Mike. So well done, you. The year that we were looking for, of course, 1992. It was a great one, wasn't it? Right, we'll do it all over again tomorrow morning at 9:00.

I mean, it's an awesome track from Wiley, but the female vocalist on that, Mrs. D, oh my goodness, what a track. It really does make it. Hello, morning, Mark, playing more music variety across your workday, whether you're at work or play on the UK's happiest radio station. That's us, by the way, Happy Hits Radio, here until 12 o'clock. We will do at 11 o'clock this morning. You know the score by now, you know the drill. We've been doing it a while. 11 o'clock this morning, 30 minutes of old school and anthems as we do Hits 3, and 10:30 this morning, we hand radio control over to you for Wednesday's At Work Anthem. Simply be doing something that constitutes work. Get to me, tell me why your two favourite songs should get played on the radio, and it could be your songs playing as you take over this very radio station at 10:30 today.

0: Janet Jackson and Someone to Call My Lover. Speaking of which, morning, Jem. Hope you're listening to the show. You should be. It's your commitment to our relationship. Anyway, that's my rant over. Hope we find you good wherever you are in the UK. It's coming up to 20, well, nearly 20 to 10. And we are sorting out the biggest and best songs. We're not like those boring old radio stations, you know, that play those same old songs day in, day out. Almost so much so that you can predict what's coming next. And you never know what's coming up on Happy Hits Radio because we play more music variety. They're not just words. They are a promise to you. And if you need that proof, stick around. Some epic songs coming up, but I'm not going to spoil the fun and tell you what they are.
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That is anthemic. Huge song from Lost Frequencies, vocals of Callum Scott. It is Happy Hits Radio. Hi, Mark, sorting out your songs on your Wednesday morning. Not the happiest weather day, I'm afraid to say. Bit wet and drizzly for many of us and feeling a bit chilly. Gosh, wasn't it cold overnight? -2 where I was. Honestly, very cold. After a couple of weeks of banging beautiful weather, I kind of got my hopes up that summer had arrived early. And then we're back to the usual kind of spring weather, aren't we, with the April showers arriving somewhat late. But we can cope with that, we can work with it. Why? Because we're connected by some epic music, and you get that right here on Happy Hits Radio. Whether you're listening via DAB radio, whether you're listening via the app, whether you're listening via smart TV, that includes Alexa, or of course the Happy Hits Radio app, the choice is yours how you jump on board this morning. And if you are, let us know that you're here. 07507 211766.

Wham-Do Project and King of My Castle on Happy Hits Radio. Right, 10:30 this morning. What songs are we playing for your workplace? Got some in mind? 07507 211766. It's studio at happyhits.co.uk. Or, of course, you can find me if you want VIP access to the show. It's Mark Healy Radio on the Facebook communities. We do Outwork Anthems at 10:30 this morning. 11 o'clock, we will do 30 minutes of old school and anthems. You know how it works. History is on the way with the big anthems that we need in our lives on a Wednesday morning, because it's the halfway point in the week and we are now counting down towards the weekend, right? That's good.

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1: The Prime Minister has met with Wes Streeting as questions over a potential leadership challenge continue to mount ahead of the King's speech.
2: What did you say, Mr. Streeting?
1: The meeting lasted just 20 minutes, and while we don't know exactly what was said, the Health Secretary's previously made no secret of his ambitions to one day lead the party. Jovan Owusu-Naipaul is a former Labour candidate. He says the Keir needs to be careful.
3: There's an opportunity to really address the cost of living crisis, to ensure that young people have a future, that the country can be more prosperous and productive and wealthier. That is the prize, but there are people like Farage who could scupper that by the next election.
1: Donald Trump is travelling to Beijing for a high-stakes summit with his Chinese counterpart Xi Jinping. He's been pushing the leader to use China's leverage to get Iran to reopen the Strait of Hormuz. And the Princess of Wales is to receive the Italian city of Reggio Emilia's highest honour for her work promoting early years development. From Radio News Hub, I'm Frankie Hersine.
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1: Some heavy showers in most areas with the risk of hail and thunder, especially in the east. Longer spells of rain too elsewhere, but some sunshine mixed in. Highs today of 15 degrees Celsius.

It is just gone 10 o'clock across the UK. It's Happy Hits Radio. Morning, Mark Ely with you and kicking off hour two of the show, Lenny Kravitz and Fly Away. And with the weather as it is across the UK today, this morning, we could probably all be thinking about flying away somewhere warmer and drier. But I think some drier and sunny spells on the way for many of us this afternoon. In amongst it, a few showers. It's kind of April showers a month late, if you want me to explain it technically.

tears in my eyes. Proper loud dance anthems for your Wednesday morning. It is the 13th of May morning. Mark Ely sorting out your songs coming up to 10:15. If you want to say hi, tag Happy Hits Radio on your socials, Instagram and Facebook, if you will. And if you love your dance anthems, don't forget, we do 2 hours of the very best, the bangers, the floor fillers, the old school, the new school, the undiscovered up and coming massive dance tunes that you're going to hear this summer. They're all on Dance Anthems. You can catch me this Saturday night, from 8 o'clock. 2 hours of the biggest and best floor fillers as the UK celebrates the weekend.

0: The excellent Ways and Odyssey with George Michael on the vocals. It is Happy Hits Radio with more music variety for your workday. And it's Mark Ely sorting out your songs until 12 o'clock today, sandwiched nicely between radio's finest, Vincent Lacey at breakfast, and the lovely Daniel Moore, who's with you from 12 o'clock, taking you through Wednesday afternoon here on Happy Hits Radio. Before all of that, 30 minutes of old school and anthems at 11. We'll do Hitstory. And of course, 15 minutes away from today's At Work Anthems, two songs chosen by or by you somewhere in a place somewhere in the UK by somebody in the UK. Who it is and what it is, we'll find out very soon.
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0: 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But don't tell anybody.
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0: The S Club Juniors and Automatic High. It is Happy Hits Radio and it's Mark Ely Song Out Your Songs on your Wednesday morning. 10:30 then, and it's time to not be lazy, but hand radio control over to one of you, our amazing listeners, because of course we have the best listeners in the land. 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We call it Outwork Anthems. You get to choose your two favourite songs on the radio. And today, Carl, the HR manager in Redditch, is getting to choose his favourite songs. And let me tell you, they are old school, but they are so good. Iron Maiden to wake us all up in a couple of minutes after a classic old school anthem from Eminem. Carl in Redditch, you have chosen well.
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So much love for Eminem on the socials this morning. Don't forget, you can tag Happy Hits Radio and let us know where you're enjoying the station this morning. It's simply Happy Hits Radio on Instagram and Facebook. Nothing to do with me. These are the song choices of Carl, the HR manager in Redditch, in Hereford and Worcester this morning. Chosen well. Now, if this has inspired you, don't forget, we'll do another one tomorrow. You can get ahead of the queue. Studio at happyhits.co.uk. Eminem's Without Me kicks off today's At Work Anthems. And if you're ready for things to get just a little bit loud, song choice number two comes from Iron Maiden.

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1: Hello, Abby in Basingstoke, who says, mark me ears. You could have warned me. Abby, I did. I said Iron Maiden is going to be loud. And it absolutely was. What a tune. Iron Maiden, Run to the Hills. Song choice number 2 on Wednesday's At Work Anthems. Thanks, Carl, the HR manager in Reddit. You have chosen well and you have inspired, indeed, a nation, if not deafened them, into the mix too. We'll do another one 10:30 tomorrow. And we are T-minus 23 minutes away from Wednesday's Hitstory Anthems.

Imagine being Rachel Stevens' ex. That would suck, wouldn't it? Honestly, what a lovely lady. Rachel Stevens, former S-Clubber, of course, and Sweet Dreams, My LAX. It's 10:45 on your Wednesday morning, the happiest radio station on the planet. And we are here streaming live radio at happyhits.co.uk via the app and, of course, all your smart devices. Thanks for tuning in and making us your choice on a Wednesday morning. Daniel Moore with you from 12 o'clock. Hitstory on the way. And right now, this from Katie B.

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They wanna know what's going on, but you'll see.

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1: Questions over the Prime Minister's leadership are intensifying, with Sir Keir Starmer holding a meeting with Wes Streeting this morning. The Health Secretary is seen as a key rival to Sir Keir's premiership. Jovan Owusu-Nepal is a political commentator and former Labour candidate. He says change could be necessary.
2: Anybody would know who leads a team. You're as good as your team, and if your team don't have the confidence in you, you have to step back and say, well, actually, am I doing something wrong here? And as the numbers continue to go up, I think there's some space for some self-reflection.
1: Well, despite all the turmoil in Number 10, the King's Speech will take place later on this morning, with the government aiming to restore hope. Elsewhere, the bodies of three women have been recovered in the sea off Brighton. Emergency services were called near Madeira Drive early this morning. Sussex police say they're now working to confirm their identities and understand what happened. And in tennis, Andy Murray's returning to the court to coach fellow Briton Jack Draper during the grass court season. From Radio News Hub, I'm Frankie Hess.
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1: Some heavy showers in most areas with the risk of hail and thunder, especially in the east. Longer spells of rain too elsewhere, but some sunshine mixed in. Highs today of 15 degrees Celsius.
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Here we go. Hey girls. Hey boys. Superstar DJs. Here we go. Hey girls. Hey boys.

quarter past 11, Wednesday morning. This is what we call Hitstory. Big old school anthems. You get 30 minutes every weekday at 11 o'clock. And Feel Good Friday means we double it up. 60 minutes of the big old school tunes every Friday from 11 o'clock. This is Hitstory. Shall we do some more?

It's Lady Gaga and Perfect Illusion. It's 12:24 on your Wednesday afternoon. It's Daniel Moore here for your lunchtime. Got Canaan on the way for you. So a football lover's tune for you. And some MJ after this absolute belter. It's Public Enemy. Yo,

0: London 2012 Paralympic anthem from Public Enemy and Harder Than You Think coming up to 12:30. It's Daniel Moore here on your Happy Hits Radio Lunchtime. And next, I've got Kanane.
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1: 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When I

It really does stand the test of time. Sounding so good. Michael Jackson and Billie Jean. Canaan and Waving Flag before. I hope you're good. It's Daniel Moore here on your lunchtime. Welcome to Happy Hits Radio. Do not forget, if you are on your lunch break right now and you're in front of some social media, go and have a little look for us. Just search at Happy Hits UK on Facebook and Instagram. You won't regret it.

Oh, I love it. 50 Cent and Nicole Scherzinger with Right There. This is Happy Hits Radio. Hope you're good. It's Daniel Moore here. Welcome aboard. It's lovely to have your company this afternoon. It's Wednesday today, the 13th of May. Yeah, we're on the 13th of May already. That's just ridiculous.

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1: The King's Speech has taken place, marking the government's priorities for the next parliamentary session.
2: My government will respond to this world with strength and aim to create a country that is fair for all. My ministers will take decisions that protect the energy, defence and economic security of the United Kingdom for the long term.
1: Legislation to strip disgraced peers of their titles was included in the King's Speech, and other measures included immigration, green energy and SEM provisions. MPs are now planning on debating the measures later. Now, the speech comes at a tough time for the Prime Minister. Keir Starmer met with Wes Streeting this morning. Reports are now suggesting the Health Secretary is poised to resign and trigger a leadership contest. And an indoor-only cat who slipped outside the house travelled 15 miles after hitching a ride underneath a neighbour's car. He's been reunited with his owner thanks to his microchip. That's the latest in Radio News Herb. I'm Tanita Sims.
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1: Some heavy showers with a risk of hail and thunder, especially in the east. Longer spells of rain too, but sunshine mixed in. Highs today are 15 degrees Celsius.
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after 1 o'clock on your Wednesday lunchtime, 13th of May. It's Daniel Moore here. You've got it on Happy Hits Radio with more music variety for your work day. Hoping you're good today. Rita Ora with Radioactive. And now, some Take That.

It's Robin Thicke and the brilliant Lost Without You. Sugar Babes, Red Dress, and Take That. It only takes a minute before it. This is Happy Hits Radio with more music variety on your Wednesday lunchtime. Hope you're good. It's Daniel Moore here. Got Joss Stone and Trey Songz to play in just a moment. But first, it's The Ones and Flawless.

0: Naturally, your entrance is grand. Red carpet rolls out on the side they stand. 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

It's Joss Stone and You Had Me. See, it's all about those forgotten gems here from Abbey. It's radio on your Wednesday lunchtime. Hoping you're well. It's Daniel Moore here. Right, Big Shaq to play in a few minutes' time, the parody song that ended up in the charts. So we're playing it here. And some Nicki Minaj between now and two. Before we do, though, Enrique Iglesias, Ludacris, DJ Frank E is tonight.

0: so good. Happy It's Radio on your Wednesday lunchtime. It's Daniel Moore hanging out with you here. Thanks for having us on. Now, if you are one of those people who is like, I want to promote something, you know, whether it be your business, a product that you're selling, wherever it is, or maybe you know someone in that situation, well, spread the word using Happy Hits. Think about it. It's a great tool and it's more affordable than you think. All they've got to do is send an email over to advertising@happyhits.co.uk and we'll do the rest. Just like we'll get on some Big Shaq.
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5: Yo! Big Shaq, the one and only. Man's not hot. Never hot.

More music variety for your work day. Nicki Minaj with Pills and Potions. It's 20 to 2. Hope you're good. It's Daniel Moore here. Big Shaq and the brilliant Man's Not Hot before it. Look, I know it's cheesy. It's deliberately like that. And you know, it has, it's a, my favourite part is when they just go one, two, no, what do they say? Oh yeah, A, P, C, and then they just, sort of the background just goes alphabet ting. I love it. All right then. How about this? It's Sash.

Becky Hill and the brilliant Disconnect from Happy It's Radio on your lunchtime. Hoping you're well. It's Daniel Moore here. The Professor's here from 3 this afternoon with your dive time, your drive home. That is here from 3. Courtney Everett has 2 hours of rock tunes from 7 p.m. tonight. So let's sample some of that with some meatloaf for you now.

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1: Keir Starmer has promised a package of measures to set a new direction for Britain. The Prime Minister says the legislation in the King's speech would make the country stronger and fairer. In his speech in the House of Lords, the King says the government would defend the British values of decency, tolerance and respect for difference under our common flag.
2: My government believes that the United Kingdom's economic security depends on raising living standards in every part of the United Kingdom. My ministers will support measures that maintain stability and control the cost of living.
1: Meanwhile, people will be able to get discounts on bills for using power at sunny, windy times when the grid is generating excess electricity. It's part of legislation to boost UK energy independence. And nearly two-thirds of people say they'd back a smoke-free pub garden. That's according to a new survey by Charity Action on Smoking and Health, who added it's the next step to support a smoke-free generation. That's the latest from Radio News Hub. I'm Tanita Sims.
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1: Some heavy showers with a risk of hail and thunder, especially in the east. Longer spells of rain too, but sunshine mixed in. Highs today are 15 degrees Celsius.
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quarter past two on your Wednesday afternoon. Wilson Phillips and Hold On, Aqua, Cartoon Heroes before it, and Adele's remix of Set Fire to the Rain with Mummy's It Variety. Hope you're good. It's Daniel Moore here. Welcome. If you just found us, this is Happy Hits Radio. Something for everybody all day long and all night long as well. Right, I've got Kelly Rowland on the way and Leigh Banks for you too, and Fragma and the iconic Toker's Miracle for you now.

Now, if you love your dance tunes and you love them just like that, Mark Ely is your guy in the know. He's here Saturday nights from 7 p.m. with much of the same. So make sure that you're catching that Saturday nights here on Happy Hits Radio.

Lay Banks and Tell Your Girlfriend from Happy Hits Radio. Good afternoon, 25 minutes past two. It's Daniel Moore here. Right, Rizzle Kicks and a little bit of Haven on the way for you. But before we do, it's Neo.

0: I miss the peak Neo. I miss the peak Neo time. That era was so iconic, right? That beautiful monster playing for you. Happy It's Radio. It's 2:30. Hope you're good. It's Daniel Moore with you here. Right, 30 minutes and we have the professor to keep you company throughout the rest of your afternoon. Courtney Everett's here from 7 as well, as we basically are on the better half of hump day. And of course, all routes point to the weekend. Right, your Wednesday continues next with Rizzle Kicks and Haven.
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catch my breath. It's new music from Happy Hits Radio with Haven and Caitlin Aragon with I Run. Sounding really good on your Wednesday afternoon. Rizzle Kicks and Down With The Trumpets before it. Forgot about that one, hey, didn't you? Right, hoping you're well. It's Daniel Moore here. Right, I'm going to play you some MJ Cole and some Baby D between now and 3 o'clock. Right, hoping you're well. Let's get on this. It's JLS. This is so good, this. It's such a bop. It's Take A Chance On Me from Happy Hits Radio on your Wednesday afternoon.

It's Ella Eyre and Gravity from Happy Hits Radio. Right, that's me done and dusted. The Professor's up next from 3 o'clock this afternoon here on Happy Hits Radio. Don't forget this weekend from 4 p.m. on Saturday, Courtney Everett's here for 2 hours of Eurovision as we get ready for Eurovision, of course, Saturday night. Happy Hits has your soundtrack and everything that you're going to need, so make sure you're right here for that. But for now, have a great rest of your Wednesday. Professor's up next, and I'll see you tomorrow.

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1: Reports are suggesting the health secretary is poised to resign and trigger a leadership contest tomorrow. Sir Keir Starmer met with Wes Streeting this morning. That meeting lasted just 20 minutes long. While we don't know exactly what was said, the health secretary's previously made no secrets of his ambitions to lead the party. Next, the King's speech has taken place, marking the government's priorities for the next parliamentary session.
2: My ministers will introduce legislation to take advantage of new trading opportunities, including a bill to strengthen ties with the European Union.
1: Legislation to strip disgraced peers of their titles was included in the King's speech, following the scandal surrounding Lord Peter Mandelson. And other measures included immigration, green energy and send provisions. And two-thirds of people are backing a ban on smoking in pub gardens. That's according to a new survey by charity Action on Smoking and Health, who say it's a common sense step towards creating a smoke-free generation. That's the latest from Radio News Hub. I'm Tanita Sims.
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1: Cool and breezy evening with further showers. Overnight, some inland areas becoming dry with lengthy clear spells developing. Lows of 4 degrees Celsius.
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Heavy Hits Radio, it is the Professor. Once again, welcome aboard. Thank you so much for being here. I do so much appreciate it. I hope your day is going well. Mine's off to a pretty good start. I had to stay out later yesterday than I wanted to, and because I've evolved into an old man, that really has roughed me up for this morning. Because, of course, it's still morning here. But at the same time, it's going to be all right, because this is the halfway point. Just a little more, and soon we'll be at our beloved weekend.

0: Don't act like you didn't enjoy that. Heavy Hits Radio, it is the Roofuster. And again, I say, if you have not been to our website for a while, well, take a minute when your boss isn't looking and toddle on over there, happyhits.co.uk. Everything you need is there, right? So no matter how you listen elsewhere, that's a great place to listen. And you can meet everybody on the Happy Hits team, get you some Happy Hits merchandise, and even give to the cause. happyhits.co.uk.
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that probably has about the most 90s feel of anything, right? Heavy Hits Radio, it is the Professor. And, well, I assume you're like me and absolutely adore Friends. I know that there is now a generation of people who watch it purposefully to not find it funny, right? And, you know, there are some parts of it you look back on, it's like, oh, yeah, well, that was very much of its time. But by and large, I think it holds up over time, right? Not a lot of shows do. And boy, that was one of them. But now here's my problem, of course. It used to be on Netflix, and I could watch any time I wanted, as much as I wanted. But then the network that made that show, NBC, they decided they wanted to launch their own stream, right? So not only did they take Friends away from us, but they took The Office, too, to pad out their sad stream. And I'm not going to pay for it. Absolutely refuse. I want to because I want to watch Friends in The Office. But, well, I've got principles, you know?

Oh, you don't need the robot for that kind of bomb. Heavy Hits Radio, it is the Professor. And, well, you're going to need to brace for the heat, because apparently you guys are in for a hot summer, potentially. We'll discuss more coming up next hour.

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1: The Prime Minister says he has full confidence in the Health Secretary, Wes Streeting. His comments come amid claims Streeting will launch a leadership challenge against Sir Keir Starmer tomorrow. Earlier, the pair met for a brief meeting in Downing Street before heading off to hear the King's speech. Conservative leader Kemi Badenoch says the PM is desperately clinging on.
2: In the past 48 hours, nearly 100 Labour MPs have called for the Prime Minister to resign. Four ministers have quit. It is clear his authority has gone.
1: Reform UK leader Nigel Farage is being investigated by the Parliamentary Standards Commissioner. It's over a £5 million gift from a party donor. The bodies of three women have been recovered from the sea in Brighton. Emergency services were called this morning following reports of a person in the water. More than 1,700 people are being held on a UK-operated cruise ship in France, and President Trump has touched down in China for a two-day visit. That's the latest from Radio News Hub. I'm David Hall.
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1: A cool and breezy evening ahead with further showers expected. Overnight, some inland areas will become dry with lengthy clear spells. It's chilly, though, with a low of 4 degrees Celsius.
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That's a banger. Heavy Hits Radio, it is the Professor. All right, so I was curious because, you know, your climate and mine, very different sometimes. Though, it sounds like we're both in for, well, a treat for some this summer. So I was curious to see how is it going to be a hot summer for you guys? And according to the Meteorological Office, yes. They have doubled their usual 20% chance of a hot summer to 40. And they're saying that you could see temperatures in the 40s. Holy... So I had to look it up because I don't know. 40 degrees Celsius is 104 degrees Fahrenheit. Now, it will do that here. It's not for very long, fortunately, but it can. And it is misery, right? Just pure misery. And on top of not being very comfortable, it gets expensive, right? Like, I know here, because I'm not going to not run the air conditioner. Like, that's one of the beauties of having a house with it, is when I want it, I can have it, and I will. And then the power company's like, oh, yeah, go ahead, turn it on, turn it down, be as comfortable as you want. Here's a bill.

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I'll tell you what it is coming up next.

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0: Heavy Hits Radio. It is the Roofusser. So I was weeding through notifications on Facebook this morning. I get more of them now than I have in the past. And because I always just ignored that stuff. You know, I was like, who cares? But now where I've got people actually paying attention to what I'm doing on social media, I do try a little bit to get in there and see what's going on. And of course, no matter what you do, if you have success with something, you're going to get haters, right? It's just part and parcel of the way it goes together. And I'm okay with that. That's fine. But at the same time, now, because, you know, Facebook's a global thing, it has reached people who speak other languages. And it turns out, just because you speak another language doesn't mean you're any more polite, right? So now I have to have the same rude conversations, but in French. And actually, I've coming to find that the Germans tend to be fairly polite, which I'm grateful, right? Because, you know, like, I can't defend myself in German. Oh, Lord knows what the next language will be, but I know what they're going to say, and it's not going to be nice.
1: It's been 24 hours. You could have bought me flowers. You know I ain't been happy. Nuh-uh. Maybe call me in an hour. Do you wish it was her, though? Singing songs.

Oh, man, we're getting all the 90s buzz songs today. Fantastic. Happy Hits Radio, it is Through a Fusser. And Unexpected House Guests with Strange But True coming up next hour.

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1: The Prime Minister insists he has full confidence in the Health Secretary Wes Streeting despite claims he will launch a leadership bid tomorrow. In another difficult day for the PM, he's had a brief meeting with Streeting at Number 10 before attending the King's Speech. Highlights include the introduction of a tourist tax, digital IDs and a ban on ticket touts. MPs are now debating the contents of the speech, but Conservative leader Kemi Badenoch says you can't avoid the issue everyone is talking about.
2: This is a highly unusual moment. The Prime Minister is in office, but not in power. Everyone is trying to pretend it's all right. It's not all right.
1: But Sir Keir Starmer gave a light-hearted response.
3: Let me also thank the Leader of the Opposition for the usual warm and generous nature of her contribution. In difficult days, her input is always a ray of sunshine.
1: That's the latest from Radio News Hub. I'm David Hall.
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1: A cool and breezy evening ahead with further showers expected. Overnight, some inland areas will become dry with lengthy clear spells. It's chilly, though, with a low of 4 degrees Celsius.
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Yeah, I'm a little old for night rhythm. If we could do, like, I don't know, 6:30, 7 o'clock, that's about my limit. Happy Hits Radio, it is the Professor. And you never know who's going to turn up at your house, all right? I'll tell you more about that with Strange But True in 7 minutes.

0: Heavy Hits Radio. It is the Professor, and it is, of course, time for Strange But True, and our Strange But True today coming from Florida. That's where a woman thought there were intruders at her house, but it turns out it's just alligators. So Kayla is the woman's name, and she was at home one afternoon recently, and she started hearing this noise outside. Well, she got nervous because it sounded like an intruder. Like, she thought someone straight up breaking into her house. So she's in there kind of trying to summon the courage to do the next thing. She decides, yeah, all right, I'm going to call 911 and then I'm going to look out there and see what's going on. Well, that's exactly what she did. She called 911. In the meantime, she kind of inched her way to the back door of the house where she very gingerly peeks out a window. And she sees it's not an intruder, it's two alligators fighting on her back porch. And her porch is screened in, so what she heard was them, like, fighting their way through the screened wall of the porch and literally just thrashing around and destroying all of her furniture. And, you know, she goes, it definitely looked like they were fighting over territory or something. She goes on, it wasn't like a mating ritual that I had seen, because it was blood and it had some hindquarters. Okay, well, then she was able to call the authorities back and say, well, I don't need so much the police as I need animal control. And, you know, they dispatched one of the many skilled alligator people, and they came and they relocated the gators, and everything's all right. Nobody was injured except the one alligator that's bleeding, I guess. Anyway, Kayla goes on to say, it was scary. Mm-hmm, yeah, I bet it was.
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0: That'll take nonsensical song lyrics for $1,000, Alex. Heavy Hits Radio, it is the Professor, and actually right now I'll take showbiz news for free.
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2: James Van Der Beek's wife says reality is settling in an emotional tribute 3 months after the actor died. The actor known for starring in US teen drama Dawson's Creek died on February 11th after suffering from bowel cancer. His wife, Kimberly Van Der Beek, shared an update describing the outpouring of support as tremendous. Saltburn star Barry Keoghan says the Beatles' biopic films will be incredible. He's praised the set for harnessing an indie soul despite being such a big production. The 33-year-old Irish actor stars as drummer Sir Ringo Starr in Sir Sam Mendes' The Beatle, a four-film cinematic event. And Paul Chuckle says he's delighted to take part in the National Theatre Tour of The Rise and Fall of The Little Voice. He will play Mr. Boo on the tour of the Jim Cartwright play. The play will run at the National Theatre in London from January 2nd to January 23rd, before heading out on tour, visiting locations including Newcastle, Sheffield and Salford.
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Happy Hits Radio. It is the Roofester. So I think I mentioned this earlier in the week. I've relocated my radio program setup to a room upstairs in my house. I've got company here, and well, you know, there's no need for me to sit at the dining room table to do this. So, and it's nice, right? Like, I've got a desk. It's set up for this sort of thing. And it's a nice room. It's not very big, but it's got lots of windows. It's a nice place to sit. But I haven't been in here for a while. Over the winter time, I just close it because there's no heat or air in here. So it's fairly... it can really mess with the temperature upstairs. So, but anyway, I've got the fan on in here now because it's a little stuffy. And I guess where I haven't run it for a while, it's making noises. I don't think it's going to fall down and hit me or anything, but at the same time, it's like, now why are you making noises? Because in my mind, that's a brand new ceiling fan. It's not. I put it up years and years ago. I mean, easily 5, 6, 7, 8 years ago. But in my own head, because I use it like twice a year, it's like, hey, you're brand new. Stop making noises.

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1: The Prime Minister has set out the government's plans amid the backdrop of a leadership challenge. Allies close to West Streeting are hinting he will launch a bid for Sir Keir Starmer's job tomorrow. Meanwhile, the King's speech included the introduction of a tourist tax, digital IDs and a ban on ticket touts. The PM insists it's the right way forward.
2: It's a King's speech for the backbone of this country, for working people who worry about the cost of living, want their town centres to thrive, their public services to work, their government to be on their side. The heart of this programme is a plan to make Britain stronger and Britain fairer.
1: Reform UK leader Nigel Farage is to be investigated by the Standards Watchdog. It's over a £5 million gift from a party donor. The bodies of three women have been recovered from the sea in Brighton. Emergency services were called early this morning following reports of a person in the water. And President Trump has touched down in China for a two-day state visit. That's the latest from Radio News Hub. I'm David Hall.
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1: Remaining breezy overnight, showers will become less frequent. Some inland areas will become dry with clear spells, chilly but mostly frost-free with a low of 4 degrees Celsius.
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Heavy Hits Radio, it is the Professor. I don't need so much hungry eyes as vigilant eyes, right? Because sometimes you don't even know a problem is going on until it's too big a problem for you to deal with. Well, that's why I like A14 IT Services, because they tend to catch things before it is an issue, and they just solve the problem. That's their job. 24 hours a day, 7 days a week. A14ITServices.com.

0: Comedy Hits Radio. It is the Professor. So, Mom. All right, so I had to call my mom the other day. I need some paperwork from her for a little project I got going on here. And so I was like, yeah, I'm going to need a copy of that. And, you know, no biggie. You don't have to do it, like, right away, but the sooner you can. And I was like, you know, you could just scan it. They just want to see it. They don't need, like, a stamped official copy. Okay. Well, so then she calls me yesterday, and she goes, okay, it's in the mail to you. I'm like, oh, well, you didn't even have to mail it. And she goes, well, it was too many pages to scan. I thought, well, okay. So the problem is, she didn't really have a way. Well, she does. She has a way to do this. Her phone will do it, right? Because she's got a Google phone, so it will scan every page and make it into a document. In fact, it will put it into one document if you ask it to. And but instead, she went and had this done and nailed it. And it cost her $56, which in turn means it's going to cost me $56 because I can't let her foot the bill for something I need. But at the same time, if she had just, like, said, hey, they're going to charge me $50 for this, is there another way? I could have said, there sure is. Let's do it the free way. But no. Let me just dig into my wallet and get out $57.
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2: 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Motorbike safety, it's on all of us. 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

0: elephant. Well, I take that personally. Heavy Hits Radio, it is the Professor. And fear not, if you missed showbiz news last hour, we got it again for you coming up next.
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0: Well, let's hope that's true. Happy Hits Radio, it is the Roofbuster. And one thing I know that's true right now is that we have showbiz news.
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2: James Van Der Beek's wife says reality is settling in an emotional tribute 3 months after the actor died. The actor known for starring in US teen drama Dawson's Creek died on February 11th after suffering from bowel cancer. His wife, Kimberly Van Der Beek, shared an update describing the outpouring of support as tremendous. Saltburn star Barry Keoghan says the Beatles' biopic films will be incredible. He's praised the set for harnessing an indie soul despite being such a big production. The 33-year-old Irish actor stars as drummer Sir Ringo Starr in Sir Sam Mendes' The Beatle, a four-film cinematic event. And Paul Chuckle says he's delighted to take part in the National Theatre Tour of The Rise and Fall of The Little Voice. He will play Mr. Boo on the tour of the Jim Cartwright play. The play will run at the National Theatre in London from January 2nd to January 23rd before heading out on tour, visiting locations including Newcastle, Sheffield and Salford.
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we've just had a day full of bangers. Happy Hits Radio, it is the Professor, and looky looky, we've reached the wrap-up portion of the radio program. Oh, yes. Oh, yes, that's a fine feeling, right? Because you're at the halfway point, many of you. And I'll soon be there myself. I've just got, you know, to make up the 5 hours between us, which has really thrown a wrench in my system here lately because... you know, the last year especially, my schedule's been fairly flexible. And so I've been able to be more of service here at Happy Hits, aside from sitting here doing this. And I like that, right? I like being as helpful as I can and do what I can do. But then at the same time, you know, part of what made that possible was I was flexible for time. So with the 5 hour time difference, when they want to do something at 7 p.m., it's 2 o'clock my time. And it's like, well, okay, I can do that. You know, I got nothing. Well, now I got something. And it's like, oh, guys, I can't. And I feel terrible. Like, I feel absolutely awful about that, where I've gotten involved and now we're going to have to find another way. And they're always, always trying to be accommodating to the stupid American, you know, and it's like, oh, guys, I'm so sorry. Oh, Lord. Anyway, I keep showing up, so I guess that's what matters. And with that in mind, I gotta leave now. So I hope you guys have a fantastic evening. Thank you so much for being here. Stick around. Courtney will be here at 7, and Lord willing, I will talk to you tomorrow.

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1: The Prime Minister insists he has full confidence in the Health Secretary Wes Streeting, despite claims he will launch a leadership bid tomorrow. In another difficult day for the PM, he's had a brief meeting with Streeting at Number 10 before attending the King's Speech. Highlights include the introduction of a tourist tax, digital IDs, and a ban on ticket touts. MPs have been debating the contents of that speech, but Conservative leader Kemi Badenoch says you can't avoid the issue everyone is talking about.
2: The Prime Minister is in office, but not in power. Everyone is trying to pretend it's all right. It's not all right.
1: Nigel Farage is to be investigated over a £5 million gift from a party donor. The bodies of three women have been recovered from the sea off Brighton. More than 1,700 people are being quarantined on a UK-operated cruise liner in France following an outbreak of gastroenteritis, and President Trump has touched down in China. That's the latest from Radio News Hub. I'm David Hall.
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1: Remaining breezy overnight, showers will become less frequent. Some inland areas will become dry with clear spells, chilly but mostly frost-free with a low of 4 degrees Celsius.

0: Good evening and welcome back to the Happy Hits Rock Show with me, Courtney, here on Happy Hits Radio. It is Wednesday, it's the 13th of May and it's 7 o'clock. That means one thing and one thing only. We've got 2 hours of rock music coming your way and we've got all types coming your way tonight. We've got lots of classics, lots of emo classics, as well as some brilliant covers.
1: Took a bite out of mountain range. Thought my teeth would break the mountain.

getting some Breaking Benjamin on there for you here on your Happy Hits Rock Show. Lots to come as well. Big shout out to the team who are on before me today, obviously the Professor and Stephanie with the Dive Time, as well as Vincent and Mark as well on the shows. Thank you so much for your brilliant shows. What a great team here at Happy Hits. Right, let's get a great cover on for you now.

You're still with me, Courtney, here on Happy Hits Radio. It's coming up to 20 minutes past 7 here on your Wednesday evening show. How is your week going and what have you been up to? Let us know on 07507 211766.

We haven't played that one in a little while for you, and I don't believe we've played the next one in a little while either. Gonna get that on for you now, but still stick around because we've got the likes of Nickelback coming before the end of the first half of tonight's show.

0: Don't go anywhere, because after the break, I'm going to get some more tunes on for you by 3 Days Grace and the Struts. So make sure you're staying around.
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It's Sophie Courtney here on Happy Hits Radio. More music variety. 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You can keep up to date with everything Happy Hits over there. 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

Lots of excitement around their brand new album, The Rolling Stones, there here on Happy Hits, more music variety. Right, we're going to get another classic on for you next by Queen, and then I'll be back just after 8 p.m.

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1: The Prime Minister is meeting ministers and MPs tonight as he tries to stop a possible leadership challenge. Allies of the Health Secretary, Wes Streeting, have hinted he will launch a leadership bid tomorrow. Former Labour leader Jeremy Corbyn thinks Sir Keir will have to go.
2: It's very hard to see how he can stay in post given what has happened. They've just produced a King's Speech which promises very little. If Wes Streeting is to be the alternative, I fail to see what he's an alternative to.
1: Reform UK leader Nigel Farage is to be investigated by the Standards Watchdog. It's over a £5 million gift from a party donor. The bodies of three women have been recovered from the sea in Brighton. Emergency services were called early this morning following reports of a person in the water. More than 1,700 people are being held on a UK-operated cruise ship at Bordeaux in France. It's after 49 people became ill with gastroenteritis. And the Charity Commission has opened a case into Princess Eugenie's charity. That's the latest from Radio News Hub. I'm David Hall.
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0: 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Weather.
1: Remaining breezy overnight, showers will become less frequent. Some inland areas will become dry with clear spells. Chilly, but mostly frost-free with a low of 4 degrees Celsius.

We've played that song, I think, once before in the last couple of weeks. And I don't... Look, Pink, I love Pink. I know some of her stuff's a little bit alternative, but I don't necessarily class it as rock. But that one definitely has an alternative feel, doesn't it? That was Feel Good Time by Pink. A very old song as well, but a brilliant one from the early 2000s. Right, let's carry on with her music now.

Florence and Machine for you here on your Happy Hits Radio. More Music Variety, The Rock Show with me, Courtney. Right, so we've got a lot to come for you. We're going to change the vibe up a little bit now, or stick with that kind of different vibe of rock music, and get this brilliant tune on for you.

So I saw a brilliant article the other day of all the famous rock stars that have refused to be on a Simpsons episode very randomly. And just a few to name: Bruce Springsteen, Prince, David Bowie, Bob Dylan, Neil Young, Courtney Love. There was quite a few that refused to be a part of a Simpsons episode. Now, there's a lot of famous notable episodes from The Simpsons, obviously the Michael Jackson one, but it's interesting at how many refused. Also on that list were the Rolling Stones and also Bon Jovi. Very, very interesting. A random little bit of fact for you there, but anyway, let's carry on with your music and get some Manic Street Preachers on for you now.

Don't forget to be checking out our website, happyhits.co.uk, and our social media at Happy Hits UK. Come over there and say hi to us. Give us a follow, give us a share. Make sure you're checking on everything Happy Hits. And don't forget that this Saturday, I'm really, really excited. As much as I love rock music, I do love a bit of Eurovision. I'll be hosting the Eurovision warm-up for Happy Hits. So make sure you are coming and listening to that on Saturday as well.

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It's a classic and it always brings the house down, doesn't it? Poison there by Alice Cooper here on your Happy Hits Rock Show. Right, we've got a brilliant cover coming for you next, as well as some Bryan Adams here on Happy Hits.

that's all I've got time for here on your Wednesday evening Happy Hits show with me, Courtney. It is getting very, very close to 9 o'clock now, so I'm going to leave you with a really fun pop punk song, and I'll be back tomorrow at 7 p.m. on your Thursday evening show. I'll see you then.

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1: The Prime Minister has been talking to MPs in Downing Street as he prepares for a leadership challenge. Speculation is rife that Health Secretary Wes Streeting is set to make a bid for Sir Keir Starmer's job. The political upheaval in Westminster has overshadowed the King's speech, and Conservative leader Kemi Badenoch says the PM can't hang on.
2: Nearly 100 Labour MPs have called for the Prime Minister to resign. 4 ministers have quit. It is clear his authority has gone.
1: Nigel Farage is to be investigated over a £5 million gift from a party donor. The Standards watchdog will look into the undeclared gift from Christopher Harborne in 2024. Mr. Farage denies any wrongdoing. The Metropolitan Police has warned it's preparing for potential violence and hate speech crimes across 2 protests in London this weekend. More than 4,000 officers will be drafted in to police the rival events. And a man involved in the overdose death of Friend star Matthew Perry has been sentenced to 2 years in prison. That's the latest from Radio News Hub. I'm David Hall.
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1: A morning of sunny spells and scattered showers. They'll be heavy and thundery at times, drier in central areas, feeling rather chilly in the brisk northerly breeze, a high of 13 degrees Celsius.

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1: The Prime Minister has warned a potential leadership challenge would plunge us into chaos. He's been consulting ministers and MPs amid claims the Health Secretary Wes Streeting will launch a leadership bid. Former Labour leader Jeremy Corbyn thinks Sir Keir will have to go.
2: It's very hard to see how he can stay in post given what has happened. They've just produced a King's Speech which promises very little. If Wes Streeting is to be the alternative, I fail to see what he's an alternative to.
1: The £5 million gift given to Nigel Farage before he became an MP is to be investigated by the Standards Watchdog. The Reform UK leader insists there's no case to answer. Police are scouring hours of CCTV footage to try and piece together the final hours of three women whose bodies were recovered from the sea off Brighton. It's not yet known how the women came to be in the water. And more than 1,700 people have been banned from leaving a UK-operated cruise ship currently docked at Bordeaux in France. It follows an outbreak of gastroenteritis. That's the latest from Radio News Hub. I'm David.
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1: A morning of sunny spells and scattered showers. They'll be heavy and thundery at times, drier in central areas, feeling rather chilly in the brisk northerly breeze, a high of 13 degrees Celsius.

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1: The Prime Minister has been talking to MPs in Downing Street as he prepares for a leadership challenge. Speculation is rife that Health Secretary Wes Streeting is set to make a bid for Sir Keir Starmer's job. The political upheaval in Westminster has overshadowed the King's speech, and Conservative leader Kemi Badenoch says the PM can't hang on.
2: Nearly 100 Labour MPs have called for the Prime Minister to resign. 4 ministers have quit. It is clear his authority has gone.
1: Nigel Farage is to be investigated over a £5 million gift from a party donor. The Standards watchdog will look into the undeclared gift from Christopher Harborne in 2024. Mr. Farage denies any wrongdoing. The Metropolitan Police has warned it's preparing for potential violence and hate speech crimes across 2 protests in London this weekend. More than 4,000 officers will be drafted in to police the rival events. And a man involved in the overdose death of Friend star Matthew Perry has been sentenced to 2 years in prison. That's the latest from Radio News Hub. I'm David Hall.
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1: A morning of sunny spells and scattered showers. They'll be heavy and thundery at times, drier in central areas, feeling rather chilly in the brisk northerly breeze, a high of 13 degrees Celsius.

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1: The Prime Minister has warned a potential leadership challenge would plunge us into chaos. He's been consulting ministers and MPs amid claims the Health Secretary Wes Streeting will launch a leadership bid. Former Labour leader Jeremy Corbyn thinks Sir Keir will have to go.
2: It's very hard to see how he can stay in post given what has happened. They've just produced a King's Speech which promises very little. If Wes Streeting is to be the alternative, I fail to see what he's an alternative to.
1: The £5 million gift given to Nigel Farage before he became an MP is to be investigated by the Standards Watchdog. The Reform UK leader insists there's no case to answer. Police are scouring hours of CCTV footage to try and piece together the final hours of three women whose bodies were recovered from the sea off Brighton. It's not yet known how the women came to be in the water. And more than 1,700 people have been banned from leaving a UK-operated cruise ship currently docked at Bordeaux in France. It follows an outbreak of gastroenteritis. That's the latest from Radio News Hub. I'm David.
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1: A morning of sunny spells and scattered showers. They'll be heavy and thundery at times, drier in central areas. Feeling rather chilly in the brisk northerly breeze, a high of 13 degrees Celsius.

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1: The Prime Minister has been talking to MPs in Downing Street as he prepares for a leadership challenge. Speculation is rife that Health Secretary Wes Streeting is set to make a bid for Sir Keir Starmer's job. The political upheaval in Westminster has overshadowed the King's speech, and Conservative leader Kemi Badenoch says the PM can't hang on.
2: Nearly 100 Labour MPs have called for the Prime Minister to resign. 4 ministers have quit. It is clear his authority has gone.
1: Nigel Farage is to be investigated over a £5 million gift from a party donor. The Standards watchdog will look into the undeclared gift from Christopher Harborne in 2024. Mr. Farage denies any wrongdoing. The Metropolitan Police has warned it's preparing for potential violence and hate speech crimes across 2 protests in London this weekend. More than 4,000 officers will be drafted in to police the rival events. And a man involved in the overdose death of Friends star Matthew Perry has been sentenced to 2 years in prison. That's the latest from Radio News Hub. I'm David. David Hall.
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